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7: Moose weather.
8: Cloudy skies with a slight chance of showers early this evening, clearing later on, but then fog developing after midnight, below 9. For tomorrow, the fog going away in the morning, then sunny skies, becoming a mix of sun and clouds as the day goes on. The high 25, the humidex making it feel like 30. And for Thursday, cloudy with a good chance of showers, the high 21.
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5: Moose weather.
6: Cloudy skies with a slight chance of showers early this evening, clearing later on, but then fog developing after midnight, below 9. For tomorrow, the fog going away in the morning, then sunny skies, becoming a mix of sun and clouds as the day goes on. The high 25, the humid X making it feel like 30. And for Thursday, cloudy with a good chance of showers, the high 21.
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3: Moose weather. Cloudy skies with a slight chance of showers early this evening, clearing later on, but then fog developing after midnight, below 9. For tomorrow, the fog going away in the morning, then sunny skies, becoming a mix of sun and clouds as the day goes on. The high 25, the humidex picking it feel like 30. And for Thursday, cloudy with a good chance of showers, the high 21.
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3: Moose weather.
4: Cloudy skies with a slight chance of showers early this evening, clearing later on, but then fog developing after midnight, below 9. For tomorrow, the fog going away in the morning, then sunny skies, becoming a mix of sun and clouds as the day goes on. The high 25, the humidex making it feel like 30. And for Thursday, cloudy with a good chance of showers, the high 21.
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5: weather. Cloudy skies with a slight chance of showers early this evening, clearing later on, but then fog developing after midnight, below 9. For tomorrow, the fog going away in the morning, then sunny skies becoming a mix of sun and clouds as the day goes on. The high 25, the humidex making it feel like 30. And for Thursday, cloudy with a good chance of showers, the high 21.
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2: Moose weather.
3: Cloudy skies with a slight chance of showers early this evening, clearing later on, but then fog developing after midnight, below 9. For tomorrow, the fog going away in the morning, then sunny skies becoming a mix of sun and clouds as the day goes on. The high 25, the humidex making it feel like 30. And for Thursday, cloudy with a good chance of showers, the high 21.
2: The Moose.

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5: Weather. Cloudy skies with a slight chance of showers early this evening, clearing later on, but then fog developing after midnight, below 9. For tomorrow, the fog going away in the morning, then sunny skies, becoming a mix of sun and clouds as the day goes on. The high 25, the humid X making it feel like 30. And for Thursday, cloudy with a good chance of showers, the high 21.
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6: Moose weather.
7: Cloudy skies with a slight chance of showers early this evening, clearing later on, but then fog developing after midnight, below 9. For tomorrow, the fog going away in the morning, then sunny skies becoming a mix of sun and clouds as the day goes on. The high 25, the humidex making it feel like 30. And for Thursday, cloudy with a good chance of showers, the high 21.
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0: Moose weather.
4: The fog going away later this morning, making way for sunny skies, then a mix of sun and clouds as the day goes on. Today's high 25, the humidex making it feel like 30. For tonight, clear, increasing cloudiness later on in the evening, then a slight chance of showers before the morning, the risk of a thunderstorm before the morning as well, the low 13. Tomorrow, cloudy with a good chance of showers, the high 21. And on Friday, sunny, the high 20.
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4: Moose weather.
5: The fog going away later this morning, making way for sunny skies. Then a mix of sun and clouds as the day goes on. Today's high 25, the humidex making it feel like 30. For tonight, clear, increasing cloudiness later on in the evening. Then a slight chance of showers before the morning. The risk of a thunderstorm before the morning as well, the low 13. Tomorrow, cloudy with a good chance of showers, the high 21. And on Friday, sunny, the high 20.

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8: Weather. The fog going away later this morning, making way for sunny skies, then a mix of sun and clouds as the day goes on. Today's high 25, the humidex making it feel like 30. For tonight, clear, increasing cloudiness later on in the evening, then a slight chance of showers before the morning, the risk of a thunderstorm before the morning as well, the low 13. Tomorrow, cloudy with a good chance of showers, the high 21, and on Friday, sunny, the high 20.

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3: The fog going away later this morning, making way for sunny skies, then a mix of sun and clouds as the day goes on. Today's high 25, the humidex making it feel like 30. For tonight, clear, increasing cloudiness later on in the evening, then a slight chance of showers before the morning, the risk of a thunderstorm before the morning as well, the low 13. Tomorrow, cloudy with a good chance of showers, the high 21, and on Friday, sunny, the high 20.
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0: the Moose. Moose weather.
1: The fog going away later this morning, making way for sunny skies. Then a mix of sun and clouds as the day goes on. Today's high 25, the humidex making it feel like 30. For tonight, clear, increasing cloudiness later on in the evening. Then a slight chance of showers before the morning. The risk of a thunderstorm before the morning as well, the low 13. Tomorrow, cloudy with a good chance of showers, the high 21. And on Friday, sunny, the high 20.
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0: weather.
1: The fog going away later this morning, making way for sunny skies. Then a mix of sun and clouds as the day goes on. Today's high 25, the humidex making it feel like 30. For tonight, clear, increasing cloudiness later on in the evening. Then a slight chance of showers before the morning. The risk of a thunderstorm before the morning as well, the low 13. Tomorrow, cloudy with a good chance of showers, the high 21. And on Friday, sunny, the high 20.
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1: weather. The fog going away later this morning, making way for sunny skies. Then a mix of sun and clouds as the day goes on. Today's high 25, the humidex making it feel like 30. For tonight, clear, increasing cloudiness later on in the evening. Then a slight chance of showers before the morning. The risk of a thunderstorm before the morning as well, the low 13. Tomorrow, cloudy with a good chance of showers, the high 21. And on Friday, sunny, the high 20. The Moose.

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0: weather.
1: The fog going away later this morning, making way for sunny skies. Then a mix of sun and clouds as the day goes on. Today's high 25, the humidex making it feel like 30. For tonight, clear, increasing cloudiness later on in the evening. Then a slight chance of showers before the morning. The risk of a thunderstorm before the morning as well, the low 13. Tomorrow, cloudy with a good chance of showers, the high 21. And on Friday, sunny, the high 20.

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6: Moose weather.
7: The fog going away later this morning, making way for sunny skies, then a mix of sun and clouds as the day goes on. Today's high 25, the humidex making it feel like 30. For tonight, clear, increasing cloudiness later on in the evening, then a slight chance of showers before the morning, the risk of a thunderstorm before the morning as well, the low 13. Tomorrow, cloudy with a good chance of showers, the high 21, and on Friday, sunny, the high 20.
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5: Moose weather.
6: The fog going away later this morning, making way for sunny skies, then a mix of sun and clouds as the day goes on. Today's high 25, the humidex making it feel like 30. For tonight, clear, increasing cloudiness later on in the evening, then a slight chance of showers before the morning, the risk of a thunderstorm before the morning as well, the low 13. Tomorrow, cloudy with a good chance of showers, the high 21. And on Friday, sunny, the high 20.
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0: Moose weather.
3: The fog going away later this morning, making way for sunny skies. Then a mix of sun and clouds as the day goes on. Today's high 25, the humidex making it feel like 30. For tonight, clear, increasing cloudiness later on in the evening. Then a slight chance of showers before the morning. The risk of a thunderstorm before the morning as well, the low 13. Tomorrow, cloudy with a good chance of showers, the high 21. And on Friday, sunny, the high 20.
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3: News weather.
4: The fog going away later this morning, making way for sunny skies. Then a mix of sun and clouds as the day goes on. Today's high 25, the humidex making it feel like 30. For tonight, clear, increasing cloudiness later on in the evening. Then a slight chance of showers before the morning. The risk of a thunderstorm before the morning as well, the low 13. Tomorrow, cloudy with a good chance of showers, the high 21. And on Friday, sunny, the high 20.
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1: Good morning. I'm Casey Kenny. Smartphones and kitchen appliances are just some of the items from the U.S. that will be hit by Canadian tariffs. The federal government has revealed details of its plan to target the U.S. with dollar-for-dollar counter tariffs that will impact around 700 different American products. Tariffs will be imposed on $27.6 billion worth of U.S. imports and vary from 15%, 25%, and 50% depending on the product. The levies will be in effect starting September 8th. The plan also includes supports for Canadian workers and businesses, such as temporary changes to employment insurance. The tariffs come amid an ongoing trade war with U.S. President Donald Trump and his plan to increase tariffs on January 1st on all cars and trucks, both large and small, along with automotive parts and steel. North Hastings Hospital's helipad will be rehabilitated and its nurse call system replaced, part of $2.55 million in upgrades announced for Quinte Health Hospitals. Funding's part of $266 million through the Health Infrastructure Renewal Fund to support infrastructure upgrades, maintenance, and repairs at 126 Ontario hospitals. Hastings Lettings said Addington MPP Rick Breezy says people deserve to know when they need care, the local hospital's ready for them. He adds the investment's about making sure the healthcare system has the critical infrastructure to provide the care safely and effectively. Stacey Dom, Quinte Health's president and CEO, says investments in hospital infrastructure are ultimately investments in patient care. She says the nurse call system connects patients directly with their care teams, while the helipad provides a link to specialized care when every minute matters. Other announced improvements for the greater region include a roof replacement and repair, flooring replacement, a new public address, security, staff duress systems, and patient wandering alerts at Belleville General Hospital, and roof and flooring replacement at Trenton Memorial Hospital. OPP remind motorists to exercise caution due to the upcoming increase in pedestrians, cyclists, and school buses. Extra commuting time's a good idea, and drivers should note that students are excited to get back to school and may forget safety rules. Drivers should yield to students, pedestrians, and cyclists, and parents of students walking or cycling to school are encouraged to discuss the rules of the road and safety. Police say motorists encountering a stopped school bus with safety lights and equipment activated need to stop before reaching the bus and not proceed until it moves or the safety lights and equipment are deactivated. The fine for failing to stop for a school bus is $400 to $2,000, along with 6 demerit points for the first offense. Subsequent offenses include a fine of between $1,000 and $4,000, 6 demerit points, and possible jail time of up to 6 months. And beloved country music legend Dolly Parton has died. A statement from her publicist says Parton died peacefully at her home in Nashville on Tuesday at the age of 80. Parton was among the most beloved personalities in music and beyond, the rare celebrity whose appeal transcended generations, geography, and politics. She wrote hundreds of songs, including classics like Jolene, Code of Many Colors, and I Will Always Love You. Be the first to know. Sign up and get news alerts delivered directly to your inbox at mybancroftnow.com.
2: Moose weather. In Bancroft, a mix of sun and cloud today, the high 24. Humidex going to make it feel like 28. Cloudy this evening and a chance of showers overnight, a low of 16. And a risk of thunderstorms on Thursday, the high 23. Humidex.

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3: Moose weather.
4: In Bancroft, a mix of sun and cloud today, the high 24. Humidex going to make it feel like 28. Cloudy this evening and a chance of showers overnight, a low of 16. And a risk of thunderstorms on Thursday, the high 23. Humidex making it feel like 28.
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1: Good morning. I'm Casey Kenny. Smartphones and kitchen appliances are just some of the items from the U.S. that will be hit by Canadian tariffs. The federal government has revealed details of its plan to target the U.S. with dollar-for-dollar counter-tariffs that will impact around 700 different American products. Tariffs will be imposed on $27.6 billion worth of U.S. imports and vary from 15%, 25%, and 50% depending on the product. The levies will be in effect starting September 8th. The plan also includes supports for Canadian workers and businesses, such as temporary changes to employment insurance. The tariffs come amid an ongoing trade war with U.S. President Donald Trump and his plan to increase tariffs on January 1st on all cars and trucks, both large and small, along with automotive parts and steel. North Hastings Hospital's helipad will be rehabilitated and its nurse call system replaced, part of $2.55 million in upgrades announced for Quinte Health Hospitals. Funding's part of $266 million through the Health Infrastructure Renewal Fund to support infrastructure upgrades, maintenance, and repairs at 126 Ontario hospitals. Hastings Lenning said Addington MPP Rick Breezy says people deserve to know when they need care, their local hospital's ready for them. He adds the investment's about making sure the healthcare system has the critical infrastructure to provide the care safely and effectively. Stacey Dom, Quinte Health's president and CEO, says investments in hospital infrastructure are ultimately investments in patient care. She says the nurse call system connects patients directly with their care teams, while the helipad provides a link to specialized care when every minute matters. Other announced improvements for the greater region include a roof replacement and repair, flooring replacement, a new public address, security, staff duress systems, and patient wandering alerts at Belleville General Hospital, and roof and flooring replacement at Trenton Memorial Hospital. OPP remind motorists to exercise caution due to the upcoming increase in pedestrians, cyclists, and school buses. Extra commuting time's a good idea, and drivers should note that students are excited to get back to school and may forget safety rules. Drivers should yield to students, pedestrians, and cyclists, and parents of students walking or cycling to school are encouraged to discuss the rules of the road and safety. Police say motorists encountering a stopped school bus with safety lights and equipment activated need to stop before reaching the bus and not proceed until it moves or the safety lights and equipment are deactivated. The fine for failing to stop for a school bus is $400 to $2,000, along with 6 demerit points for the first offense. Subsequent offenses include a fine of between $1,000 and $4,000, 6 demerit points, and possible jail time of up to 6 months. And beloved country music legend Dolly Parton has died. A statement from her publicist says Parton died peacefully at her home in Nashville on Tuesday at the age of 80. Parton was among the most beloved personalities in music and beyond. The rare celebrity whose appeal transcended generations, geography, and politics. She wrote hundreds of songs, including classics like Jolene, Code of Many Colors, and I Will Always Love You. Be the first to know. Sign up and get news alerts delivered directly to your inbox at mybancroftnow.com.
2: Moose weather. In Bancroft, a mix of sun and cloud today, the high 24. Humidex going to make it feel like 28. Cloudy this evening and a chance of showers overnight, a low of 16. And a risk of thunderstorms on Thursday, the high 23. Humidex making it feel like 28.
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0: Good morning. It's Michelle. I am officially off this week, so I'm making at least some attempt to stay away from the studio, but I'm not disappearing completely. So I'll still pop in here once an hour with some of the things happening around North Hastings. And while I'm gone, I do want to remind you about mybancroftnow.com because a lot of the stuff I bring you on the morning show does start there. That's where you can keep up with the local news while I'm away. It's also where you can find our community calendar. If your church, service club, organization, or community group have something coming up, just submit it there. It gives us a much better chance of finding it and getting the word out. And it also means people can find your event themselves any time of day. There are always little fundraisers, dinners, concerts, and community events happening around here that I would never know about if somebody didn't tell us. So I'm off enjoying my week. I'll still bother you occasionally, and in between those interruptions, mybancroftnow.com is the place to keep up with what's happening around home.
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0: Thanks for spending part of your day with Moose FM. I'm Peter T, filling in for Michelle and trying to figure out if the weather is causing my headache or if my headache is just looking for someone to blame. Because a lot of people swear that they can predict a weather change before the meteorologists. Their forehead starts throbbing and suddenly they're saying rain by supper. Well, there might actually be something to it. Changes in barometric pressure can affect people who are sensitive to weather shifts. So when the forecast changes faster than your social media password, some folks start feeling it in their heads. And then, of course, there's humidity. Too much, too little, temperatures bouncing all over the place. Imagine being so sensitive to the atmosphere that your head becomes a weather app. Current conditions, cloudy with a 90% chance of complaining. Meanwhile, the Weather Network is saying sunny and your temples are saying severe thunderstorm. So let me ask you, how do you describe your headache to someone? Is it a dull ache, a pounding pain, or does it feel like Mother Nature is personally sitting on your skull? 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
4: Moose weather.
0: In Bancroft, a mix of sun and cloud today, the high 24. Humidex going to make it feel like 28. Cloudy this evening and a chance of showers overnight, a low of 16. And a risk of thunderstorms on Thursday, the high 23. Humidex making it feel like 28.
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1: Good morning. I'm Casey Kenny. Smartphones and kitchen appliances are just some of the items from the U.S. that will be hit by Canadian tariffs. The federal government has revealed details of its plan to target the U.S. with dollar-for-dollar counter-tariffs that will impact around 700 different American products. Tariffs will be imposed on $27.6 billion worth of U.S. imports and vary from 15%, 25%, and 50% depending on the product. The levies will be in effect starting September 8th. The plan also includes supports for Canadian workers and businesses, such as temporary changes to employment insurance. The tariffs come amid an ongoing trade war with U.S. President Donald Trump and his plan to increase tariffs on January 1st on all cars and trucks, both large and small, along with automotive parts and steel. North Hastings Hospital's helipad will be rehabilitated and its nurse call system replaced, part of $2.55 million in upgrades announced for Quinte Health Hospitals. Funding's part of $266 million through the Health Infrastructure Renewal Fund to support infrastructure

0: Announced improvements for the greater region include a roof replacement and repair, flooring replacement, a new public address, security, staff duress systems, and patient wandering alerts at Belleville General Hospital, and roof and flooring replacement at Trenton Memorial Hospital. OPP remind motorists to exercise caution due to the upcoming increase in pedestrians, cyclists, and school buses. Extra commuting time's a good idea, and drivers should note that students are excited to get back to school and may forget safety rules. Drivers should yield to students, pedestrians, and cyclists, and parents of students walking or cycling to school are encouraged to discuss the rules of the road and safety. Police say motorists encountering a stopped school bus with safety lights and equipment activated need to stop before reaching the bus and not proceed until it moves or the safety lights and equipment are deactivated. The fine for failing to stop for a school bus is $400 to $2,000, along with 6 demerit points for the first offense. Subsequent offenses include a fine of between $1,000 and $4,000, 6 demerit points, and possible jail time of up to 6 months. And beloved country music legend Dolly Parton has died. A statement from her publicist says Parton died peacefully at her home in Nashville on Tuesday at the age of 80. Parton was among the most beloved personalities in music and beyond. The rare celebrity whose appeal transcended generations, geography, and politics. She wrote hundreds of songs, including classics like Jolene, Coat of Many Colors, and I Will Always Love You. Be the first to know. Sign up and get news alerts delivered directly to your inbox at mybancroftnow.com.
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3: In Bancroft, a mix of sun and cloud today, the high 24. Humidex going to make it feel like 28. Cloudy this evening and a chance of showers overnight, a low of 16, and a risk of thunderstorms on Thursday, the high 23. Humidex making it feel like 28.

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4: Moose weather.
5: In Bancroft, a mix of sun and cloud today, the high 24. Humidex going to make it feel like 28. Cloudy this evening and a chance of showers overnight, a low of 16. And a risk of thunderstorms on Thursday, the high 23. Humidex making it feel like 28.
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1: Good morning, I'm Casey Kenny. Smartphones and kitchen appliances are just some of the items from the U.S. that will be hit by Canadian tariffs. The federal government has revealed details of its plan to target the U.S. with dollar-for-dollar counter-tariffs that will impact around 700 different American products. Tariffs will be imposed on $27.6 billion worth of U.S. imports and vary from 15%, 25%, and 50% depending on the product. The levies will be in effect starting September 8th. The plan also includes supports for Canadian workers and businesses, such as temporary changes to employment insurance. The tariffs come amid an ongoing trade war with U.S. President Donald Trump and his plan to increase tariffs on January 1st on all cars and trucks, both large and small, along with automotive parts and steel. North Hastings Hospital's helipad will be rehabilitated and its nurse call system replaced, part of $2.55 million in upgrades announced for Quinte Health Hospitals. Funding's part of $266 million through the Health Infrastructure Renewal Fund to support infrastructure upgrades, maintenance, and repairs at 126 Ontario hospitals. Hastings Lettings said Addington MPP Rick Breezy says people deserve to know when they need care, the local hospital's ready for them. He adds the investment's about making sure the healthcare system has the critical infrastructure to provide the care safely and effectively. Stacey Dom, Quinte Health's president and CEO, says investments in hospital infrastructure are ultimately investments in patient care. She says the nurse call system connects patients directly with their care teams, while the helipad provides a link to specialized care when every minute matters. Other announced improvements for the greater region include a roof replacement and repair, flooring replacement, a new public address, security, staff duress systems, and patient wandering alerts at Belleville General Hospital, and roof and flooring replacement at Trenton Memorial Hospital. OPP remind motorists to exercise caution due to the upcoming increase in pedestrians, cyclists, and school buses. Extra commuting time's a good idea, and drivers should note that students are excited to get back to school and may forget safety rules. Drivers should yield to students, pedestrians, and cyclists, and parents of students walking or cycling to school are encouraged to discuss the rules of the road and safety. Police say motorists encountering a stopped school bus with safety lights and equipment activated need to stop before reaching the bus and not proceed until it moves or the safety lights and equipment are deactivated. The fine for failing to stop for a school bus is $400 to $2,000, along with 6 demerit points for the first offense. Subsequent offenses include a fine of between $1,000 and $4,000, 6 demerit points, and possible jail time of up to 6 months. And beloved country music legend Dolly Parton has died. A statement from her publicist says Parton died peacefully at her home in Nashville on Tuesday at the age of 80. Parton was among the most beloved personalities in music and beyond. The rare celebrity whose appeal transcended generations, geography, and politics. She wrote hundreds of songs, including classics like Jolene, Coat of Many Colors, and I Will Always Love You. Be the first to know. Sign up and get news alerts delivered directly to your inbox at mybancroftnow.com.
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4: Moose weather.
5: In Bancroft, a mix of sun and cloud today, the high 24. Humidex is going to make it feel like 28. Cloudy this evening and a chance of showers overnight, a low of 16. And a risk of thunderstorms on Thursday, the high 23. Humidex making it feel like 28.

0: Hey, it's Michelle. I may not be in the studio this week, but I did want to make sure you knew there's still another Wednesday night of live music waiting for you in downtown Bancroft. The Mineral Capital Concert Series is back at Millennium Park tonight at 7, and this week's performer is Annette Green. She's an Ontario singer, songwriter, and multi-instrumentalist based around Hamilton, and her original music sits largely in that Celtic folk and roots world with some blues and rock mixed into it. She's actually been performing most of her life. She started very young in a touring church choir, learned piano and brass bells, and then she picked up the guitar later on and began writing songs of her own. She spent years performing around Toronto and Hamilton before releasing her own album. So that's what's coming to Millennium Park tonight. A little folk roots, a little classic rock influence down by the river. The Mineral Capital concerts start at 7 p.m. and they run every Wednesday through September 2nd, and the Bancroft Lions Club will be there serving treats as well. So tonight is Annette Green at Millennium Park.
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0: Hope you're having a great day so far. Thanks for tuning in to Moose FM. Filling in for Michelle, I'm Peter T, and I've been asking, how do you describe your headache to someone? And some of your answers are fantastic. Stephen wrote in and says, it feels like a tiny construction crew is working behind my eyes, and they are way behind schedule, and apparently every one of them owns a jackhammer. Jennifer said, my headache feels like someone's tightening a hockey helmet that's three sizes too small. As a Canadian, that's a description I can completely understand. And then this one from Tommy. It feels like my brain is trying to update, but the download keeps failing. Now that is a modern headache. And researchers say that people often use metaphors to describe pain because it's difficult to put the sensation into words. And that's why headaches become construction projects, storms, drum solos, and computer glitches. Meanwhile, somebody out there is describing theirs as slightly annoying, and we're all impressed by the level of restraint. So keep them coming. How do you describe your headache to someone? Because apparently we're creating a whole new headache dictionary this morning. Let me know. Email ptenson@moosefm.com.
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0: In Bancroft, a mix of sun and cloud today, the high 24. Humidex going to make it feel like 28. Cloudy this evening and a chance of showers overnight, a low of 16. And a risk of thunderstorms on Thursday, the high 23. Humidex making it feel like 28.
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1: Good morning. I'm Casey Kenny. Smartphones and kitchen appliances are just some of the items from the U.S. that will be hit by Canadian tariffs. The federal government has revealed details of its plan to target the U.S. with dollar-for-dollar counter tariffs that will impact around 700 different American products. Tariffs will be imposed on $27.6 billion worth of U.S. imports and vary from 15%, 25%, and 50% depending on the product. The levies will be in effect starting September 8th. The plan also includes supports for Canadian workers and businesses, such as temporary changes to employment insurance. The tariffs come amid an ongoing trade war with U.S. President Donald Trump and his plan to increase tariffs on January 1st on all cars and trucks, both large and small, along with automotive parts and steel. North Hastings Hospital's helipad will be rehabilitated and its nurse call system replaced, part of $2.55 million in upgrades announced for Quinte Health Hospitals. Funding's part of $266 million through the Health Infrastructure Renewal Fund to support infrastructure upgrades, maintenance, and repairs at 126 Ontario hospitals. Hastings Lettings said Addington MPP Rick Breezy says people deserve to know when they need care, the local hospital's ready for them. He adds the investment's about making sure the healthcare system has the critical infrastructure to provide the care safely and effectively. Stacey Dom, Quinte Health's president and CEO, says investments in hospital infrastructure are ultimately investments in patient care. She says the nurse call system connects patients directly with their care teams, while the helipad provides a link to specialized care when every minute matters. Other announced improvements for the greater region include a roof replacement and repair, flooring replacement, a new public address, security, staff duress systems, and patient wandering alerts at Belleville General Hospital, and roof and flooring replacement at Trenton Memorial Hospital. OPP remind motorists to exercise caution due to the upcoming increase in pedestrians, cyclists, and school buses. Extra commuting time's a good idea, and drivers should note that students are excited to get back to school and may forget safety rules. Drivers should yield to students, pedestrians, and cyclists, and parents of students walking or cycling to school are encouraged to discuss the rules of the road and safety. Police say motorists encountering a stopped school bus with safety lights and equipment activated need to stop before reaching the bus and not proceed until it moves or the safety lights and equipment are deactivated. The fine for failing to stop for a school bus is $400 to $2,000, along with 6 demerit points for the first offense. Subsequent offenses include a fine of between $1,000 and $4,000, 6 demerit points, and possible jail time of up to 6 months. And beloved country music legend Dolly Parton has died. A statement from her publicist says Parton died peacefully at her home in Nashville on Tuesday at the age of 80. Parton was among the most beloved personalities in music and beyond. The rare celebrity whose appeal transcended generations, geography, and politics. She wrote hundreds of songs, including classics like Jolene, Code of Many Colors, and I Will Always Love You. Be the first to know. Sign up and get news alerts delivered directly to your inbox at mybancroftnow.com.
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1: You never know.
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5: You know something?
1: Do you know something?
6: What do you know? What do you know?
7: Do you know?
8: Do you know?
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14: Do you know?
15: Do you know?
16: Do you know?
17: You know. You do know.
0: It's time now for a midweek edition of Do You Know? Let's dive into three fun facts to make you sound smarter than you really are. First off, an ordinary plastic Lego brick is able to support the weight of 375,000 other bricks before it fails. Next, mirrors facing each other don't produce infinite reflections. Each reflection will be darker than the last and eventually fade into invisibility. And finally, martial artists who smile before a match are more likely to lose. There you have it. Now you know on Moose FM.

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4: In Bancroft, a mix of sun and cloud today, the high 24. Humidex going to make it feel like 28. Cloudy this evening and a chance of showers overnight, a low of 16. And a risk of thunderstorms on Thursday, the high 23. Humidex making it feel like 28.
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1: Good morning. I'm Casey Kenny. Smartphones and kitchen appliances are just some of the items from the U.S. that will be hit by Canadian tariffs. The federal government has revealed details of its plan to target the U.S. with dollar-for-dollar counter-tariffs that will impact around 700 different American products. Tariffs will be imposed on $27.6 billion worth of U.S. imports and vary from 15%, 25%, and 50% depending on the product. The levies will be in effect starting September 8th. The plan also includes supports for Canadian workers and businesses, such as temporary changes to employment insurance. The tariffs come amid an ongoing trade war with U.S. President Donald Trump and his plan to increase tariffs on January 1st on all cars and trucks, both large and small, along with automotive parts and steel. North Hastings Hospital's helipad will be rehabilitated and its nurse call system replaced, part of $2.55 million in upgrades announced for Quinte Health Hospitals. Funding's part of $266 million through the Health Infrastructure Renewal Fund to support infrastructure upgrades, maintenance, and repairs at 126 Ontario hospitals. Hastings Lettings said Addington MPP Rick Breezy says people deserve to know when they need care, the local hospital's ready for them. He adds the investment's about making sure the healthcare system has the critical infrastructure to provide the care safely and effectively. Stacey Dom, Quinte Health's president and CEO, says investments in hospital infrastructure are ultimately investments in patient care. She says the nurse call system connects patients directly with their care teams, while the helipad provides a link to specialized care when every minute matters. Other announced improvements for the greater region include a roof replacement and repair, flooring replacement, a new public address, security, staff duress systems, and patient wandering alerts at Belleville General Hospital, and roof and flooring replacement at Trenton Memorial Hospital. OPP remind motorists to exercise caution due to the upcoming increase in pedestrians, cyclists, and school buses. Extra commuting time's a good idea, and drivers should note that students are excited to get back to school and may forget safety rules. Drivers should yield to students, pedestrians, and cyclists, and parents of students walking or cycling to school are encouraged to discuss the rules of the road and safety. Police say motorists encountering a stopped school bus with safety lights and equipment activated need to stop before reaching the bus and not proceed until it moves or the safety lights and equipment are deactivated. The fine for failing to stop for a school bus is $400 to $2,000, along with 6 demerit points for the first offense. Subsequent offenses include a fine of between $1,000 and $4,000, 6 demerit points, and possible jail time of up to 6 months. And beloved country music legend Dolly Parton has died. A statement from her publicist says Parton died peacefully at her home in Nashville on Tuesday at the age of 80. Parton was among the most beloved personalities in music and beyond, the rare celebrity whose appeal transcended generations, geography, and politics. She wrote hundreds of songs, including classics like Jolene, Coat of Many Colors, and I Will Always Love You. Be the first to know. Sign up and get news alerts delivered directly to your inbox at mybancroftnow.com.
2: Moose weather. In Bancroft, a mix of sun and cloud today, the high 24. Humidex going to make it feel like 28. Cloudy this evening and a chance of showers overnight, a low of 16. And a risk of thunderstorms on Thursday, the high 23. Humidex making it feel like 28.
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0: Hey, good morning. It's Michelle at the Moose here. I hope you're excited for this weekend. The Cohill Fair is Friday and Saturday. Friday night brings back the Demolition Derby and Pony Pulls, and then Saturday has the horse events and talent show, while the Midway and all of the fair activity carry through the weekend. There's also axe throwing, music, and plenty happening around the grounds. This Friday and Saturday, the Cohill Fair. The Moose.
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0: Always great to have your company. Thanks for listening to Moose FM. Filling in for Michelle, I'm Peter T. If you've ever had a headache and wondered what caused it, well, the list of suspects is pretty long. Stress is a big one. Apparently, your body doesn't appreciate spending all day worrying about things that haven't happened yet. Dehydration can do it too. Your body is mostly water, and every now and then it likes to remind you of that by making your head hurt. Lack of sleep is a major trigger, which is great news because when you have a headache, sleeping often becomes harder. Then there's certain foods, skipped meals, and all that screen time. Now, the average person spends hours every day looking at screens, so our eyeballs have basically become full-time employees, and stress, it really does deserve a second mention. Sometimes I think stress is that overachiever who keeps showing up on every list. Headaches, they affect millions of people each year, and for many, identifying the trigger is half the battle. So what about you? How do you describe your headache to someone, and have you figured out what usually causes it, or is it still one of life's greatest mysteries? Email ptenson@moosefm.com.
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0: In Bancroft, a mix of sun and cloud today, the high 24. Humidex going to make it feel like 28. Cloudy this evening and a chance of showers overnight, a low of 16. And a risk of thunderstorms on Thursday, the high 23. Humidex making it feel like 28.
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1: Good morning. I'm Casey Kenny. Smartphones and kitchen appliances are just some of the items from the U.S. that will be hit by Canadian tariffs. The federal government has revealed details of its plan to target the U.S. with dollar-for-dollar counter-tariffs that will impact around 700 different American products. Tariffs will be imposed on $27.6 billion worth of U.S. imports and vary from 15%, 25%, and 50% depending on the product. The levies will be in effect starting September 8th. The plan also includes supports for Canadian workers and businesses, such as temporary changes to employment insurance. The tariffs come amid an ongoing trade war with U.S. President Donald Trump and his plan to increase tariffs on January 1st on all cars and trucks, both large and small, along with automotive parts and steel. North Hastings Hospital's helipad will be rehabilitated and its nurse call system replaced, part of $2.55 million in upgrades announced for Quinte Health Hospitals. Funding's part of $266 million through the Health Infrastructure Renewal Fund to support infrastructure upgrades, maintenance, and repairs at 126 Ontario hospitals. Hastings Lettings said Addington MPP Rick Breezy says people deserve to know when they need care, their local hospital is ready for them. He adds the investment's about making sure the healthcare system has the critical infrastructure to provide the care safely and effectively. Stacey Dom, Quinte Health's president and CEO, says investments in hospital infrastructure are ultimately investments in patient care. She says the nurse call system connects patients directly with their care teams, while the helipad provides a link to specialized care when every minute matters. Other announced improvements for the greater region include a roof replacement and repair, flooring replacement, a new public address, security, staff duress systems, and patient wandering alerts at Belleville General Hospital, and roof and flooring replacement at Trenton Memorial Hospital. OPP remind motorists to exercise caution due to the upcoming increase in pedestrians, cyclists, and school buses. Extra commuting time's a good idea, and drivers should note that students are excited to get back to school and may forget safety rules. Drivers should yield to students, pedestrians, and cyclists, and parents of students walking or cycling to school are encouraged to discuss the rules of the road and safety. Police say motorists encountering a stopped school bus with safety lights and equipment activated need to stop before reaching the bus and not proceed until it moves or the safety lights and equipment are deactivated. The fine for failing to stop for a school bus is $400 to $2,000, along with 6 demerit points for the first offense. Subsequent offenses include a fine of between $1,000 and $4,000, 6 demerit points, and possible jail time of up to 6 months. And beloved country music legend Dolly Parton has died. A statement from her publicist says Parton died peacefully at her home in Nashville on Tuesday at the age of 80. Parton was among the most beloved personalities in music and beyond. The rare celebrity whose appeal transcended generations, geography, and politics. She wrote hundreds of songs, including classics like Jolene, Code of Many Colors, and I Will Always Love You. Be the first to know. Sign up and get news alerts delivered directly to your inbox at mybancroftnow.com.
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5: Moose weather. In Bancroft, a mix of sun and cloud today, the high 24. Humidex going to make it feel like 28. Cloudy this evening and a chance of showers overnight, a low of 16. And a risk of thunderstorms on Thursday, the high 23. Humidex making it feel like 28.

Thanks for choosing Moose FM. I'm Peter T. holding down the fort while Michelle is off on vacation. And when a headache hits, everybody seems to have their own strategy. Some people reach for medication right away. Others disappear into a dark room like they're a vampire avoiding daylight. Then there's the folks who drink water, people who try meditation, and those brave souls who decide exercise might help. Imagine having a pounding headache and thinking, you know what sounds good? A jog. I admire that level of optimism. Then there's the nap people. They treat headaches the same way people treat technical problems. Step one, turn yourself off and then back on again. Sometimes it works surprisingly well, and researchers have found that relaxation techniques, adequate hydration, rest, and appropriate treatment can help depending on the type of headache. Tricky part is figuring out what works for you. Because headaches are a lot like relatives. No two behave exactly the same, and some are much harder to get rid of.

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5: Moose weather.
6: In Bancroft, a mix of sun and cloud today, the high 24. Humidex going to make it feel like 28. Cloudy this evening and a chance of showers overnight, a low of 16. And a risk of thunderstorms on Thursday, the high 23. Humidex making it feel like 28.
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0: 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I'm on vacation this week, but I just wanted to hop in with this funny piece I found.
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2: I got a vasectomy a year and a half ago. I'll be honest with y'all, the surgery ain't shit. All right, it's a 15-minute procedure. It ain't nothing. The part before the surgery, that sucks. Because you go in there, you're like, hey, I'm here for my vasectomy. They said, okay, I want you to go down the hall, take off everything from the bottom down, and lay down and wait for the doctor, right? So I'm sitting in there, I got a shirt on, nothing on the bottoms or anything, I'm just laying back like a baby waiting to get his diaper changed, you know what I'm saying? I'm laying there, and the assistant dude walk in. This ain't my real doctor, this is the assistant. So he come in, he's like, hey man, I just wanna let you know before we get started on the surgery, we gotta clean the area. I said, when you say we, that means you as a grown man gonna clean me as a grown man? Because I showered before we got here. I don't think there's any reason for you to touch me at all, bro. Like, we good. He's like, nah, we got to professionally clean it. I said, I've been professionally showering for 30 plus years, bro. Like, I shaved it and busted myself. This is all me, bro. Look, like, I did this. We good. He's like, nah, man, we got to medically clean it. So he puts on his gloves and he takes out that red stuff. What's the red? Iodine, Benadine, one of them dines, right? And he takes it and he pours it on me. And then this man... Man just starts cleaning me, and he gotta clean it, you know what I mean? So he in there, he. So look, he cleaning me, right? I'm so uncomfortable because I never had a dude, like, I didn't know what to do. So as soon as he touched me, I just went full Toy Story. Like, remember when Andy would come in and lay it out?
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0: Thanks for spending part of your day with Moose FM. Filling in for Michelle, I'm Peter T. Thanks for hanging out with me. And today we learned a Lego brick is able to support the weight of 375,000 others before it fails. Mirrors facing each other don't produce infinite reflections, and martial artists who smile before a match are more likely to lose. We also talked about headaches and what causes them, how to get rid of them, and some interesting ways people describe the pain. Like Bobby, who sent a message and said his pain is like there's a tiny goblin living inside of his head and keeps stabbing the back of his eye with a sword.
1: I'm done.
2: I'm done. I'm done.
1: I'm done.
3: I'm sorry. I'm done. I'm done.
1: Done. I'm done.
4: I'm done embarrassing myself. I'm done. I'm done.
5: That's all, folks.
6: Well, that's all, folks.
5: That's all, folks.
0: That's going to wrap things up for me for today. And as always, I like to leave you with a little chuckle. So here we go. What do you call a piece of wood with nothing to do? Bored. Have yourself a good day and be safe.
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0: In Bancroft, a mix of sun and cloud today, the high 24. Humidex going to make it feel like 28. Cloudy this evening and a chance of showers overnight, a low of 16. And a risk of thunderstorms on Thursday, the high 23. Humidex making it feel like 28.
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5: In Bancroft, a mix of sun and cloud today, the high 24. Humidex will make it feel like 28. Cloudy this evening with a chance of showers overnight, a low of 16, and a risk of thunderstorms on Thursday, the high 23. Humidex feeling like 28.
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5: News weather.
6: In Bancroft, a mix of sun and cloud today, the high 24. Humidex will make it feel like 28. Cloudy this evening with a chance of showers overnight, a low of 16, and a risk of thunderstorms on Thursday, the high 23. Humidex feeling like 28.
5: The Moose.

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4: Moose weather.
5: In Bancroft, a mix of sun and cloud today, the high 24. Humidex will make it feel like 28. Cloudy this evening with a chance of showers overnight, a low of 16, and a risk of thunderstorms on Thursday, the high 23. Humidex feeling like 28.
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0: gather together and head to the 144th Annual Cohill Fair. 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
4: Moose weather.
5: In Bancroft, a mix of sun and cloud today, the high 24. Humidex will make it feel like 28. Cloudy this evening with a chance of showers overnight, a low of 16, and a risk of thunderstorms on Thursday, the high 23. Humidex feeling like 28.
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1: Good afternoon, I'm Hussam El Hussein. Bancroft OPP are investigating a fatal ATV collision. Police responded to a trail near McCully Lake on Tuesday shortly before 1:45 p.m. Investigation has determined that a 64-year-old man from London was operating an ATV when it rolled over. The rider was pronounced dead at the scene. The Provincial Police Service's Traffic Incident Management and Enforcement Team are assisting with the investigation. Part of $2.55 million in upgrades announced on Monday for Quint Health Hospital will see North Hastings Hospital's helipad getting rehabilitated and its nurse call system replaced. Hastings, Lennox and Addington MPP Rick Breezy says people deserve to know that when they need care, the local hospital is ready for them. He adds the investment is about making sure the healthcare system has the critical infrastructure to provide that care safely and effectively. Quint Health's president and CEO Stacey Daubs says investment in hospital infrastructure are ultimately investments in patient care. The funding is part of a $266 million through the Health Infrastructure Renewal Fund to support infrastructure upgrades, maintenance, and repairs at 126 Ontario hospitals. Canada is doubling down on existing tariffs on U.S. steel and aluminum products in retaliation for new tariffs implemented by U.S. President Donald Trump. Finance Minister François-Philippe Champagne says it's all about fairness and leveling the playing field. In addition to a 50% tariff on steel and aluminum, an equal tariff will also be placed on all U.S. furniture and clothing. All told, it amounts to $27.6 billion on U.S. goods. The federal government also announced a $7.5 billion support package in an effort to soften the blow for businesses and sectors impacted. Check your pocket change. A new toonie is now in circulation, recognizing the 100th anniversary of the Royal Canadian Legion. The $2 coin features an adaptation of the Legion's crest, surrounded by the motto, "We will remember them" in Latin, with silhouettes of a Legion member offering a poppy flower to a child with their mother. The Royal Canadian Mint says two-thirds of the 3 million coins created are colorized versions. Be the first to know. Sign up to get news alerts to your inbox at mybancroftnow.com.
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3: Moose weather.
4: In Bancroft, a mix of sun and cloud today, the high 24. Humidex will make it feel like 28. Cloudy this evening with a chance of showers overnight, a low of 16, and a risk of thunderstorms on Thursday, the high 23. Humidex feeling like 28.
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5: Loose weather.
6: In Bancroft, a mix of sun and cloud today, the high 24. Humidex will make it feel like 28. Cloudy this evening with a chance of showers overnight, a low of 16, and a risk of thunderstorms on Thursday, the high 23. Humidex feeling like 28.

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7: In Bancroft, a mix of sun and cloud today, the high 24. Humidex will make it feel like 28. Cloudy this evening with a chance of showers overnight, a low of 16, and a risk of thunderstorms on Thursday, the high 23. Humidex feeling like 28.

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6: Moose weather.
7: In Bancroft, a mix of sun and cloud today, the high 24. Humidex will make it feel like 28. Cloudy this evening with a chance of showers overnight, a low of 16, and a risk of thunderstorms on Thursday, the high 23. Humidex feeling like 28.
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3: Moose weather.
4: In Bancroft, a mix of sun and cloud today, the high 24. Humidex will make it feel like 28. Cloudy this evening with a chance of showers overnight, a low of 16, and a risk of thunderstorms on Thursday, the high 23. Humidex feeling like 28.
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4: Moose weather.
5: In Bancroft, a mix of sun and cloud today, the high 24. Humidex will make it feel like 28. Cloudy this evening with a chance of showers overnight, a low of 16, and a risk of thunderstorms on Thursday, the high 23. Humidex feeling like 28.
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2: Moose weather.
3: In Bancroft, a mix of sun and cloud today, the high 24. Humidex will make it feel like 28. Cloudy this evening with a chance of showers overnight, a low of 16, and a risk of thunderstorms on Thursday. The high 23, Humidex feeling like 28.
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6: In Bancroft, a mix of sun and cloud today, the high 24. Humid X will make it feel like 28. Cloudy this evening with a chance of showers overnight, a low of 16, and a risk of thunderstorms on Thursday, the high 23. Humidex feeling like 28.
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2: Moose weather. In Bancroft, a mix of sun and cloud today, the high 24. Humidex will make it feel like 28. Cloudy this evening with a chance of showers overnight, a low of 16, and a risk of thunderstorms on Thursday, the high 23. Humidex feeling like 28.
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1: Good afternoon, I'm Hussam El Hussein. CARE North Hastings will host a seniors' fair aimed at helping other adults navigate what can be a confusing healthcare system. The event runs September 11th from 1 to 4 p.m. at the Bancroft Curling Club. The organization's executive director, Jennifer Kaufelt, says several organizations will give presentations on how to navigate an increasingly complicated healthcare system.
2: We're trying to make a path a lot clearer. So we kind of, are the navigators of our community. So someone's looking to get involved or looking to see what's available or just unsure where to call, they're always welcome to call us, and then we will do the legwork for them.
1: She adds many seniors struggle today simply because they don't have computers, and the ones who do aren't tech savvy. Over 30 vendors are signed up to participate. Bancroft OPP are investigating a fatal ATV collision. Police responded to a trail near McCully Lake on Tuesday shortly before 1:45 p.m. Investigation has determined that a 64-year-old man from London was operating an ATV when it rolled over. The rider was pronounced dead at the scene. The Provincial Police Service's Traffic Incident Management and Enforcement Team are assisting with the investigation. Canada is doubling down on existing tariffs on U.S. steel and aluminum products in retaliation for new tariffs implemented by U.S. President Donald Trump. Finance Minister François-Philippe Champagne says it's all about fairness and leveling the playing field. In addition to a 50% tariff on steel and aluminum, an equal tariff will also be placed on all U.S. furniture and clothing. All told, it amounts to $27.6 billion on U.S. goods. The federal government also announced a $7.5 billion support package in an effort to soften the blow for businesses and sectors impacted. Industry Minister Melanie Joly says the package raises the maximum non-repayable contribution under a regional business support program to $3 million. In all, approximately $3.5 billion will be laid out specifically to support workers and employers. You can find specific details on our website. The feds say the counter tariffs are set to take effect on September 8th. Check your pocket change. A new toonie is now in circulation, recognizing the 100th anniversary of the Royal Canadian Legion. The $2 coin features an adaptation of the Legion's crest, surrounded by the motto, "We will remember them," in Latin, with silhouettes of a Legion member offering a poppy flower to a child with their mother. The Royal Canadian Mint says 2/3 of the 3 million coins created are colorized versions. Be the first to know. Sign up to get news alerts to your inbox at mybancroftnow.com.
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1: Moose weather. Mainly cloudy tonight, low of 16. Tomorrow, cloudy, chance of showers, high of 22, going down to a low of 12. Friday, mix of sun and cloud, high of 21, then it'll be clear, low of 8.

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6: Moose weather.
7: Mainly cloudy tonight, low of 16. Tomorrow, cloudy, chance of showers, high of 22, going down to a low of 12. Friday, mix of sun and cloud, high of 21, then it'll be clear, low of 8.
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5: Moose weather.
6: Mainly cloudy tonight, low of 16. Tomorrow, cloudy, chance of showers, high of 22, going down to a low of 12. Friday, mix of sun and cloud, high of 21, then it'll be clear, low of 8.
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1: Good afternoon. I'm Hussam El Hussein. CARE North Hastings will host a seniors fair aimed at helping other adults navigate what can be a confusing healthcare system. The event runs September 11th from 1 to 4 p.m. at the Bancroft Curling Club. The organization's executive director, Jennifer Kaufelt, says several organizations will give presentations on how to navigate an increasingly complicated healthcare system.
2: We're trying to make a path a lot clearer. So we kind of, are the navigators of our community. So someone's looking to get involved or looking to see what's available or just unsure where to call, they're always welcome to call us, and then we will do the legwork for them.
1: She adds many seniors struggle today simply because they don't have computers, and the ones who do aren't tech savvy. Over 30 vendors are signed up to participate. Bancroft OPP are investigating a fatal ATV collision. Police responded to a trail near McCully Lake on Tuesday shortly before 1:45 p.m. Investigation has determined that a 64-year-old man from London was operating an ATV when it rolled over. The rider was pronounced dead at the scene. The Provincial Police Service's Traffic Incident Management and Enforcement Team are assisting with the investigation. Canada is doubling down on existing tariffs on U.S. steel and aluminum products in retaliation for new tariffs implemented by U.S. President Donald Trump. Finance Minister François-Philippe Champagne says it's all about fairness and leveling the playing field. In addition to a 50% tariff on steel and aluminum, an equal tariff will also be placed on all U.S. furniture and clothing. All told, it amounts to $27.6 billion on U.S. goods. The federal government also announced a $7.5 billion support package in an effort to soften the blow for businesses and sectors impacted. Industry Minister Melanie Joly says the package raises the maximum non-repayable contribution under a regional business support program to $3 million. In all, approximately $3.5 billion will be laid out specifically to support workers and employers. You can find specific details on our website. The feds say the counter tariffs are set to take effect on September 8th. Check your pocket change. A new toonie is now in circulation, recognizing the 100th anniversary of the Royal Canadian Legion. The $2 coin features an adaptation of the Legion's crest, surrounded by the motto, "We will remember them," in Latin, with silhouettes of a Legion member offering a poppy flower to a child with their mother. The Royal Canadian Mint says two-thirds of the 3 million coins created are colorized versions. Be the first to know. Sign up to get news alerts to your inbox at mybancroftnow.com.
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0: Moose weather.
1: Mainly cloudy tonight, low of 16. Tomorrow, cloudy, chance of showers, high of 22, going down to a low of 12. Friday, mix of sun and cloud, high of 21, then it'll be clear, low of 8.
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5: News weather.
6: Mainly cloudy tonight, low of 16. Tomorrow, cloudy, chance of showers, high of 22, going down to a low of 12. Friday, mix of sun and cloud, high of 21, then it'll be clear, low of 8.
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4: Moose weather.
5: Mainly cloudy tonight, low of 16. Tomorrow, cloudy, chance of showers, high of 22, going down to a low of 12. Friday, mix of sun and cloud, high of 21, then it'll be clear, low of 8.
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4: Moose weather. Mainly cloudy tonight, low of 16. Tomorrow, cloudy, chance of showers, high of 22, going down to a low of 12. Friday, mix of sun and cloud, high of 21, then it'll be clear, low of 8.
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3: Moose weather.
4: Mainly cloudy tonight, low of 16. Tomorrow, cloudy, chance of showers, high of 22, going down to a low of 12. Friday, mix of sun and cloud, high of 21, then it'll be clear, low of 8.

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1: 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Lease a 2026 Corolla L. Now in stock from $84 weekly for 60 months at 5.89% APR with $1,000 down. 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
2: 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It's time for a national water bomber fleet. 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
3: News weather. Mainly cloudy tonight, low of 16. Tomorrow, cloudy, chance of showers, high of 22, going down to a low of 12. Friday, mix of sun and cloud, high of 21, then it'll be clear, low of 8.
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5: Moose weather. Mainly cloudy tonight, low of 16. Tomorrow, cloudy, chance of showers, high of 22, going down to a low of 12. Friday, mix of sun and cloud, high of 21, then it'll be clear, low of 8.
6: The Moose.